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0: If what you went to find just ain't out there, then it's closing time in California. And baby, Tennessee ain't gone nowhere.
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And I rose, not perfect, but whole.

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1: I could stop myself from staring down at this phone at the bar by my drink.

Harlem. I was just actually like thinking about my $50, all I had to survive in Harlem. I was like, what's the point, you know?

They don't see me, they don't know what it's like. Draining colors into black and white.